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1: Well, a good day, everybody, or I should say a good, gorgeous evening in the Verde Valley. And tonight, we're at the House of Roos 37th annual Walk for Life. I didn't know it'd been that many. A tradition. They've been doing it quite a while. 37 years strong, the Valley Life Church in Cottonwood, the place to be. Kicking off here at 5 o'clock, going until 8 o'clock, and it's just what it sounds like, the Walk for Life. Pledge funds, and folks going to go on the walk here this evening. They'll start about 5:30 or so, athletes participating. Some of them want to come out front. A lot of youngins are in their tennis shoes here tonight, getting ready to get out and do it, but it's not a race. It can be if you want to make it a little extra fun, but you get out, you get on the family-friendly course, and you do the walk. Fundraising is encouraged through, of course, the House of Ruth. But there's plenty happening in and around the fun event itself, the walk itself. The Patriotic Costume Contest, and we've seen those red, white, and blue costumes showing up here through the afternoon. There's all kinds of good stuff, like a free hot dog dinner happening. Patriotic Bomb Pops. Remember those? Red, white, and blue big popsicles? I had those around when I was a kid. 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It's the 37th annual Walk for Life, brought to you by the House of Ruth and Valley Life Church. 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
1: Well, good evening once again, everybody. I'm Brad Miller, and tonight we're so happy to be a part of the 37th annual Walk for Life, the House of Ruth sponsored event happening tonight at the Valley Life Church here in Cottonwood. Easy to find location on Camino Real, just right behind Home Depot. Beautiful night for a casual walk on the city streets and along the little path that they've got kind of carved out for the walkers, raising funds for the House of Ruth, a charitable activity and operation that's been in the Verde Valley for as long as I can remember, doing good work on behalf of families, expectant moms, and expectant families. Come on out, be a part of it. Now, the walkers are getting underway here pretty soon. They'll be heading out doing their thing, but the after party can still be a big attraction for you. Even if you didn't go out for the walk, a free hot dog dinner, bomb pops, the kids love those, live music, bounce houses, face painting, all kinds of yard games. Going to do great fun things. T-shirts you can maybe get a hold of that are really kind of interesting.

0: and unique, and kind of a patriotic theme to that too in this 250th anniversary of our great nation. The Valley Life Church, 1020 Camino Real in Cottonwood, behind Home Depot. The House of Ruth 37th Annual Walk for Life event is happening. It goes until 8 o'clock tonight. Free family fun event. Come out. Be a part of it. Brad Miller, Yavapai Broadcasting.
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1: What a good day, everybody. I'm Brad Miller, and tonight we're happy to be again part of the House of Roos 37th annual Walk for Life. And that great 37 years strong and still going. And a lot of walkers out here this evening. We're at the Valley Life Church in Cottonwood on Camino Real, right behind the Home Depot. Easy to find on this gorgeous night. Boy, is it just absolutely lovely. Just enough of a breeze to flutter the leaves a little bit. Kids got their helium balloons flying around. The surprise wheel is spinning. You can maybe hear that behind me. They've got hot dogs cooking for the after party, the after walk festivities, popsicles and pop sticks and things like that. Live music, bouncy houses, house painting, or rather face painting. And some yard games. A lot of fun things for the kids tonight. Walk swag bags for the contestants. Some of them sporting the really kind of cool 250th anniversary this patriotic year. T-shirts for having walked tonight. All of it to raise funds for the House of Ruth. Been in the community many, many years doing good work. And tonight that work continues because of folks like you and our business community who have pledged to the walkers to donate for every mile that they get out and do their walk. The Valley Life Church, it's happening tonight. It's a free family fun event. It goes till about 8 o'clock this evening. So plenty yet to do this evening. Even if you missed the walk, they got underway here just a few minutes ago. But even if you missed the walk, there's plenty more that you can be a part of tonight up until 8 o'clock. Valley Life Church, Camino Real. Come and see us. Brad Miller for Yavapai Broadcasting.
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6: 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I'm here with Sandy Zalecki, candidate for LD1 State Representative. 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
1: Well, good evening, friends. I'm Brad Miller tonight at the Valley Life Church here in Cottonwood. It's the House of Roos, 37th Annual Walk for Life. And some of the youngins are coming back already. I don't think they were on the course more than about 12, 13 minutes. They are hustling. It's a race when you're young, and some of these kids really, really poured it into it. A big, strong finish right here in the parking lot. And they're having fun for a great cause. What a great way to spend a Friday evening. The best fun, I think, is going to start right now for those of us whose running years are behind them. They've got a band all set up in the back ready to entertain until about 8 o'clock tonight. 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Free hot dog dinner. They got the grill, the cooker going already. The Patriotic bomb pops, the icy treats are back there. Bounce houses and face painting. Tons of things for the kids. Little obstacle course set up back there for some yard games and fun things like that. Plenty of swag as well. Our prize wheel spinning until about 7. And they've got custom t-shirts for this event that look really snazzy. Kind of a patriotic red, white, and blue theme. It goes until 8 o'clock tonight. Even if you miss the run, there's still plenty of fun to be had tonight for the House of Roos 37th Annual Walk for Life. 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

0: Well, good evening, everybody. I'm Brad Miller. Once again tonight, happy to be a part of the 37th annual House of Ruth Walk for Life. And we're at the Valley Life Church on a beautiful, glorious evening. You can only find a night like this, I think, at this time of year and in the Verde Valley. And Stephanie, what a gorgeous night for this event. And a lot of people turned out. I was guessing 200 walkers or so. Would you think so?
1: Oh, yes, absolutely. I'm guessing 200, maybe

0: 50 altogether. Lots of awesome new families with us this evening.
1: And in this year of our centennial year, lots of folks, yourself included, got the red, white, and blue glitter. And a lot of people came out. And I know there was kind of a costume contest, but that just makes it a little bit more fun, too.
0: Yes, we're celebrating life, liberty, and obviously the pursuit of happiness. And life is our first freedom. So that's what House of Ruth is all about.
1: Pretty happy people here tonight. Now, there's a lot yet to happen as I think a full moon begins to rise over the festivities here tonight. There's a lot yet to go with live music and some food. Tell me about that.
0: So we have an awesome band called Almost Home that's going to be performing live music. We've got bouncies. We've got craft tables. We have hot dogs for everybody and bomb pops to celebrate America.
1: The red, white, and blue, the ones from even when I was a kid. Oh, I might have to get one of those. Yes. Have it melt on my hand as I'm driving home. Well, that's part of the fun. Lots of kids here tonight. The youngins right out front with the walk-up. It's fun to watch them cross the finish line in record time. So there's still plenty more. The walkers, some of them still out doing their thing, raising money for a terrific cause in the Verde Valley for many, many years. And that, of course, is the House of Ruth. But still plenty to go tonight. As Stephanie says, the kids getting the face painting and the bouncy houses getting inflated. Plenty to do yet this evening. It's a free family fun event, and it goes until about 8 o'clock. Again, tonight, Valley Life Church, right behind Home Depot, Camino Real. Come see us. I'm Brad Miller for Yavapai Broadcasting.
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1: Well, one more time, we'll say a good evening from the House of Ruth's 37th Annual Walk for Life at the Valley Life Church in Cottonwood. The walkers, most of them, many of them are in, but some of them still out on the 2.5 roughly 2.5 miles.

0: Grill. They've got ice pops and live music. Bounce houses are now inflated. The kids are having a riot. Kids love the bounce houses, the face painting, and yard games. And all of that is still happening. Again, a free family fun event, all of it around the House of Ruth and their 37th annual Walk for Life. Again, it goes on until 8 o'clock tonight. Valley Life Church here in Cottonwood, 1020 Camino Real, right behind the Home Depot. That'll wrap up our broadcast for this evening, but again, the event is going until 8 o'clock. Still hope to see you tonight. Come on out. Valley Life Church, Cottonwood. Brad Miller, Yavapai Broadcasting.
1: In Arizona, water isn't just a worry, it's a crisis. I'm Jonathan Nez. Growing up in northern Arizona, my family didn't have running water or electricity. We had to take care of livestock, farm to tend, and water to haul. That's why as president of the Navajo Nation, I work with the Trump administration and other elected officials to deliver greater water access to northern Arizona. Now, Arizona is facing steep water cuts from the federal government that threaten rural Arizona and our way of life. I'm running for Congress because incumbent Congressman Eli Crane is making a bad problem even worse, sending tax dollars for Arizona's water infrastructure to other states but ours. He even voted for a huge tax break for the data center developers who are sucking up our water and driving up our prices. It has to stop. I'm running for Congress because Eli Crane is failing us, and I approve this message because I'll work with anyone to save Arizona's water. Paid for by Jonathan Nez for Congress.
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1: We have officially made it to the victory lap. The night starts right now. I'm Jade, hanging with Tyler. How are you feeling at this moment?
2: I'm feeling good. I don't want to say it this way, but this is my first week as a fiance, and I made it. So now it's time to, I don't know what fiancés do on the weekends. I've never been one, so I don't know.
1: Honestly, I can't believe it's already been a week. I'm like, OMG. But I'm ready to rock out with you tonight. We got DJ Baby Drew coming up in the mix next hour, and chaos on the itinerary per usual.
2: Not only that, we continue to hook you up with that trip to go see Ella Langley at Red Rocks. Hotel airfare will take care of it all. You need a national keyword to enter in at nightlywithjadeandtyler.com, and that's coming up in 10 minutes.

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2: One of the strangest calls after a breakup is when your ex's new girlfriend reaches out to ask if he treated you the same way. Well, that real life story sparked Taylor Swift's Patient Zero, a song about being the first one hurt, then helping the next woman recognize, there's a pattern here. It's one of the four new songs on the life of a showgirl, The Encore, out now. And its video, starring Dakota Johnson and Colin Farrell, is going to be premiering this Sunday night at the MTV VMAs. This is Taylor Swift with Patient Zero on Nightly with Jade and Tyler.

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1: It's Nightly with Jade and Tyler, and I can only imagine Ella Langley is feeling like her right now. She's got two VMA nominations heading into Sunday's show, Song of the Year and Best Country, and one of our listeners is going to get to experience that, feel that, and sing it back live.
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0: It is the end for Major League Baseball this weekend as the playoffs start on Monday. So the teams that don't make it, they get to go home to their wives. I saw a cute post by Libby Dunn, who is dating one of the best players in Major League Baseball, Paul Skeens. And his team did not make the playoffs, so she made a little TikTok. She was like, I get my man back now.
1: They do play a lot of games. I feel like my dad had told me growing up, he's like, look, if you ever have a son, he's going to get banged up like crazy in football. He needs to be playing golf. He needs to be playing baseball. And that's where the money at. They got the most games. I'm like, okay, Dad.
0: But Libby, she's also been busy because she is an influencer. She's got all those brand deals and she's starring in the new series of Baywatch.
1: Yes, that's coming out on Fox in January and I'm excited to see it because there's also another huge influencer on there, Brooks Nader, who I don't know much about, but she's always in the headlines, always on Daily Mail and People. Did you see her boating with her family this past couple of weeks?
0: Yeah, she was in the nude.
1: In front of her dad. Interesting. Yeah.

0: I just have to know what the board meeting was like when Kacey Musgraves told her team, I've got an idea. We're going to do a disco ball dropping from the ceiling at my concert on tour, but it's going to be balls.
1: She's very talented. I like it. And she's also going to be doing a tribute at the VMAs on Sunday on CBS because today is Dolly Day. It is September 25th. That's 9/25.
0: Yes. I know every city is doing a little something to celebrate and honor her, but Nashville has been rocking today, as you can imagine. At 5 p.m., they had all the venues around town performing 9 to 5. Everyone has been encouraged to wear pink all day and spread Dolly Light Kindness, which is super cute. Tonight, actually, at 9:25, they've got free Dolly Day buttons. They're doing a whole freaking fireworks show. The Musicians Hall of Fame Museum has Dolly-themed activities, music, vendors, and the Country Music Hall of Fame had tons of stuff going on, and they were screening 9 to 5. Actually, it's happening right now. I told you I spent last weekend watching 9 to 5. This weekend, I want to see anything and everything she's ever been in.
1: I've seen them all. She's the GOAT. What else can we expect at the VMAs on Sunday?
0: Oh, yeah. Kacey Musgraves is going to be doing the tribute for Dolly on Sunday at the VMAs.
1: And don't forget, Taylor's going to be honored at the VMAs, and she's also going to drop the music video for Patient Zero.
0: We've actually gotten lucky because a lot of the people that have dropped through the show to talk to us these past couple of weeks are in that Best New Artist category as nominees. Bella Kay, Stella Lefty, and Malcolm Todd is also on that list.

0: 23-year-old man was recently fired from his workplace for taking photos of baristas at a bikini coffee shop while he was on the clock. He then got caught setting his workplace on fire after he got fired.
1: First of all, I've seen those bikini bars on TikTok. Interesting. I don't know if the girls are feeling harassed while they're on their jobs. I don't know how that HR situation works. But it's so funny because, you know, T, when somebody is gone from the company, people get so serious about, like, we've got to change the passwords. We've got to do this and that. You know, all the protocol to make sure that nothing wild happens. And then sometimes in my head, I'm like, how wild could it get? Burning down your old workplace has to be at the top of that list.
0: Well, he goes by the name of Noah Ross. He was fired because he worked at a feed store called Three Bars Feed and Tack. He took photos of the baristas at the Bikini Bean store while driving a company truck and then showed the photos to his managers. The managers weren't impressed and fired him. And he's like, you know what? I'm just going to light this place on fire.
1: Oh my God.
0: Fortunately, no one was hurt, but he did cause $60,000 in damage. Noah has been charged with arson, burglary, and criminal damage.
1: Like, you worked hard, you made a living there just to have to pay it back to these people in the end anyway.
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2: 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All
4: night. This is the Victory Lap. It's Nightly with Jaden Tyler, and it's time to get your dance on. The party has officially begun, and we are kicking it off live in the mix with DJ Baby Drew.
5: Oh, yeah, exactly, Jade. Whatever this week took out of you, DJ Baby Drew is about to put it back in. Turn it up, shake off the work week, and, you know, let's officially start the weekend here. It is Nightly with Jaden Tyler. Let's go.

0: It's Nightly with Jade and Tyler, and it's a special kind of Friday. We are celebrating somebody's birthday in the building.
1: You know, Jade, I think HR, they're off the clock. Are they even listening right now? It's our producer, Tony's birthday, so we're going to do shots here in studio. You didn't hear that, HR.
0: Shots, shots, shots, shots, shots, pull it up.
1: It is Nightly with Jade and Tyler. We are live in the mix with DJ Baby Drew, the part of the weekend where the group chat starts arguing.
0: What are the plans?
1: Everybody suddenly becomes a sports analyst. I got the bets in, and I'm just trying to make sure the snacks survive before kickoff. Let's keep the mix going, Drew.
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10: It's Nightly with Jade and Tyler, and I gotta check up on my boy T because you're no longer a boyfriend. You're a fiance!
11: Jade, I have successfully made it through my first week as a fiance as I proposed to my girlfriend a week from this morning.
10: Dang, it's already been a week.
11: She said yes, so no more girlfriend. It's straight up fiance. We're in our wedding planning era. So now it's all about venues, cakes, desserts, how many people are getting left off the list. It's we're in the mix live with DJ Baby Drew. Let's go.

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1: Let's go to the beach, eat, let's go get a wave. They say what they gonna say. Have a drink, clink, found a Bud Light. Bad bitches like me, it's hard to come by. The Patron, on, let's go get it down. The sound, on, yes, I'm in the zone. Is it 2, 3, leave a good tip. 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

0: I mean, after this, I have to make plans to go out. I got too much energy. This felt like the pregame to the freaking weekend. It's Nightly with Jaden Tyler. DJ Baby Drew, forever doing his big one.
1: DJ Baby Drew, as always, 5 stars on Yelp. You killed it. It is Nightly with Jaden Tyler. Don't go anywhere because we're just minutes away from another chance to win a flyaway for you, your bestie, to go see Ella Langley at Red Rocks. Iconic venue. Flights, hotel, tickets to the show. They're all covered, and it's coming up next.
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2: 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We'll take care of it all. What if, Jade?
3: You know what? I think that's my favorite part of when we get to call these winners and be like, tell your bestie, tell your boo, pack your bags. We're taking care of the whole thing. And they're like, I can't believe I even thought twice about entering. 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You could really come up.
2: Yeah, and it's coming up in 10 minutes. Who knows? This might be the time where you get picked to win.

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1: It's no surprise she is no longer single. Choosing Texas came from another time, but our girl is booed up, so I'm wondering if we're going to hear that come through in these next few songs. Ella is in love, and her boo seems to also be a friend in the music industry. I think they started as collaborative writing partners.
2: 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So, looks like he struck while the iron's hot.
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9: The U.S. Treasury quietly released its official financial report for 2025. It appears by its own numbers, the U.S. government seems insolvent. It's reported that the Treasury shows about $6 trillion in assets and over $47 trillion in liabilities. Add it all up, and it looks like the U.S. owes more than $130 trillion it doesn't have. If that were a family, they'd earn $52,000 a year, spend $73,000, and already be more than $1 million underwater. Any accountant would call that insolvent. So how does the government fix this? 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

0: It's Nightly with Jade and Tyler, and if you plan on staying in this weekend because you need to catch up on a little R&R, make sure you've got SNL turned on tomorrow. Cat's Eye is going to be making their debut, and for the sports fellas,
1: NBA Finals MVP, New York Knicks NBA champion Jalen Brunson will be doing the hosting.
2: Hi, I'm Jalen Brunson, and I'll be hosting the season premiere of SNL with musical guest Cat's Eye.
3: First time hosting. Ready to have some fun?
2: Nah, I'm locked in.
3: No, bro, this isn't the finals. You don't have to lock in. You can just loosen up. Pack me up, Cat's Eye.
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0: knew it.
1: Taylor Swift putting a ribbon on the life of a showgirl as the encore was released today. Those four songs, Patient Zero, the lead single out of those four. But you know what? My favorite from Taylor today was Cleveland, and it's a song about Travis Kelce, her husband.
2: I'm actually loving this because this is exactly what we wanted, and she knows it. I have not had the chance to listen to it yet, but give us the rundown.
1: Yeah, it's kind of like she's talking to the haters, which I like. I only heard the edited version. I don't know if there's an unedited version, but there's seemed like there's a B word in there. Ooh. There's an H-O-R word in there somewhere. So she's a little feisty on this one. And then the hook, she's like, yeah, he took me to Cleveland. He loves me. So what?
2: Taylor, come on. I like when she gets a little feisty.

0: For all my Seinfeld fans, they have an episode where it's Bizarro World, where like everything is up, it's down, night is day. And in Seattle, they have an inconvenience store. It's not a convenience store. It's an inconvenience store.
1: I'm kind of living for this. And as you're talking about it, I pulled it up on TikTok. These visuals are so fun. For starters, as soon as you get there, it says, sorry, we're open, instead of sorry, we're closed.
0: Yes, I love it. Bizarro World. It's a former 7-Eleven in Seattle. It's been turned into an inconvenience store, and everything is for sale. And it was all this work was done by local artists, and everything's for sale, including you could buy intentionally tangled USB cords.
1: My worst nightmare. Absolutely not. They have like bad portraits that you can pose up and get done, which is so much fun. Wild little merch. Tiny, tiny baskets that would fit absolutely none of these products. Just really funny, quirky stuff.
0: Yeah, shoulder bags made from chip bags like Cheetos and Lay's. You got a candle that doubles as a yardstick. And it's only open on Saturdays and Sundays, but it's open throughout the end of the year.
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8: Welcome in. It's Nightly with Jaden Tyler. I've got to ask T, you have made it to one official week as a fiancé, and this weekend is kind of big for you.
9: So I will be seeing my future in-laws, but my fiancé's nephew, it's his birthday party, so I'm going to see all of her family, aunts, uncles, which, you know, I guess I'm going to be, you know, not blood, but marriage related to them. So I'm going to be seeing, I guess, my extended family this weekend, and it's going to be the first time that they see the ring, they see us together, so it's going to be something.
8: See, this is making me laugh because I'm just like, I feel like I understand your personality. I'm like, are you going to take a little shot before you get bombarded with questions and storytelling?
9: Oh, 100%, because they're all going to be, when's the wedding? When's the wedding? When's the wedding? I don't know.

0: It's time we put on the tinfoil hat and we start talking about some things like body language tells that you might be in some trouble, like just noticing things around you or in a scenario where you could be in some trouble.
1: You know what's funny? I feel like we are low-key body language experts when we have to interview artists beyond knowing their lore. Sometimes you have to study how they're going to answer questions and things, so I feel like you and me are kind of keen to this.
0: Yeah, so this comes from a bartender. You might be out tonight and you might be seeing this. The absolute dead giveaway is when someone is performing being relaxed. They make aggressive eye contact to prove that they are sober, they nod along to the background music too hard, or they laugh a second too late so, you know, people notice. Normal people don't try to look normal.
1: That is funny. There's definitely been some times where I'm like, the night is about to take a shift because I'm feeling strange and I've got to act normal, even though I probably look like a deer in headlights, yeah.
0: From a private security company, someone who's carrying a weapon but isn't used to carrying weapons will constantly fidget around with it. I've caught more than a few knives from people nervously playing with their pockets.
1: Ooh, scary, but I'm glad the security detail is taking notice because that's terrifying.
0: Or even from a flight attendant, they said, when I do my final walkthrough pass to check for seatbelts, if you don't have yours on after my announcements, there's a high likelihood that you're going to be a problem passenger.
1: Very true. Very true.
0: But this is kind of cute. From a former princess at Disney World, I could tell which kid had loving, interactive, invested parents within 30 seconds just by how they interacted.
1: Wow. Yeah, you know what? Now that you point that out, I guess when it's people that even like a teacher or anything like that, there's probably so many telltale signs of how people present themselves that they see again and again where it's like they're kind of reading you down.
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0: 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Giddy up.
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3: Get ready to shake it. I went deaf on the...

0: We've talked about on the show that Zara, she's having a heck of a 2026. If it wasn't for Ella Langley, she might be one of the biggest artists of the year.
1: Hey, I'm not going to lie. I feel like you're really right on that. And I think we're in the middle of something happening right now. We've seen the beaded tops, the mini skirts, the rhinestone makeup. But when she stepped out on Seth Meyer recently, she had a completely different look. And funny enough, she said that Snooki from Jersey Shore is on her mood board for the next era. I guess we'll see.
0: Yeah, and she was also talking about it's not the performing or the traveling that gets her tired. It's pulling a move like you, Jade, staying up all night long.
1: Our chronically online queen, I absolutely believe this.
2: And I think actually, to be completely honest, the thing that will get me tired isn't really the performing. It's sort of like after the performance when I'm in bed and scrolling on my phone till 5 a.m.
3: So your problem isn't sort of being an international like pop star. Right. It's like scrolling.
2: Yes.
3: You're tired from the from TikTok.
2: Yes. Yeah. Like, you know I'm on there.
3: This is great.
0: Yes.
1: I love that.

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1: You know, sometimes we don't get a chance to thank our listeners, and we truly appreciate when you listen throughout the country. And it was kind of a humbling moment last night on my Facebook because I grew up in Indiana, and one of the people I went to high school with, they were listening to our show last night, and they're like, hey, I was locked in. You guys are, you know, giving out that keyword to Ella Langley. How cool in Indianapolis, ZPL. She was locked in listening to us. Kind of cool.
0: Absolutely. Super dope. And it's something about the people that you grew up with from your childhood that hits completely different to hear them locked in. So thank you, yes, for listening with us each and every weeknight here on Nightly with Jade and Tyler.

0: You know, every single morning I wake up and think to myself, thank the Lord that I don't have to get on dating apps anymore or deal with dating because it is super exhausting.
1: Tyler, I'm right there with you. Actually, you know what? I saw a post, like it was a video of Zara. It was a video of Tyla getting interviewed, and she has this song called Is It Love If You Don't Cry? That's what it says in the hook. And all the grown women in the comments were like, baby girl, that's how you think in your 20s. Love is easy when it's your person.
0: That's right. And then I saw this. 1 in 5 couples don't think that their partner is the one. And that's the exhausting part of it.
1: Absolutely. Now, I'm kind of quaking for the couples that are riding in the car listening to us, probably side-eyeing each other. What are some of the telltale signs, Tyler?
0: And in this article, they say the average single person hasn't been on a good date for nearly 1.5 years.
1: Ooh, yeah, it is rough out here.
0: And some of the top hurdles are the ghosting culture, social media, unrealistic expectations. It just sounds exhausting.
1: Ghosting has got to be the worst part of it all. And with the apps and with DMs, it probably just feels like people are driving by. Hey, what you doing? Leaving people on red? I just can't. Oh my God. It's exhausting thinking about it.
0: You even know somebody listening right now in a couple hours going to be sending that you up text at 3 a.m.
1: Filthy.
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2: We have officially made it to the victory lap. The night starts right now. I'm Jade, hanging with Tyler. How are you feeling at this moment?
3: I'm feeling good. I got. I don't want to say it this way, but this is my first week as a fiance, and I made it. So now it's time to, I don't know what fiancés do on the weekends. I've never been one, so I don't know.
2: Honestly, I can't believe it's already been a week. I'm like, OMG. But I'm ready to rock out with you tonight. We got DJ Baby Drew coming up in the mix next hour, and chaos on the itinerary, per usual.
3: Not only that, we continue to hook you up with that trip to go see Ella Langley at Red Rocks. Hotel airfare will take care of it all. You need a national keyword to enter in at nightlywithjadeandtyler.com, and that's coming up in 10 minutes.

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1: It's Nightly with Jade and Tyler, and I can only imagine Ella Langley is feeling like her right now. 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

0: It is the end for Major League Baseball this weekend as the playoffs start on Monday. So the teams that don't make it, they get to go home to their wives. I saw a cute post by Livy Dunn, who is dating one of the best players in Major League Baseball, Paul Skeens. And his team did not make the playoffs, so she made a little TikTok. She was like, I get my man back now.
1: They do play a lot of games. I feel like my dad had told me growing up, he's like, look, if you ever have a son, he's going to get banged up like crazy in football. He needs to be playing golf. He needs to be playing baseball. That's where the money at. They got the most games. I'm like, okay, Dad.
0: But Libby, she's also been busy because she is an influencer. She's got all those brand deals and she's starring in the new series of Baywatch.
1: Yes, that's coming out on Fox in January and I'm excited to see it because there's also another huge influencer on there, Brooke Snader, who I don't know much about, but she's always in the headlines, always on Daily Mail and People. Did you see her boating with her family this past couple of weeks?
0: Yeah, she was in the nude.
1: In front of her dad. Interesting.

0: I just have to know what the board meeting was like when Kacey Musgraves told her team, I've got an idea. We're going to do a disco ball dropping from the ceiling at my concert on tour, but it's going to be balls.
1: She's very talented. I like it. And she's also going to be doing a tribute at the VMAs on Sunday on CBS because today is Dolly Day. It is September 25th. That's 9-2-5.
0: Yes. I know every city is doing a little something to celebrate and honor her, but Nashville has been rocking today, as you can imagine. At 5 p.m., they had all the venues around town performing 9 to 5. Everyone has been encouraged to wear pink all day and spread Dolly Light Kindness, which is super cute. Tonight, actually, at 9:25, they've got free Dolly Day buttons. They're doing a whole freaking fireworks show. The Musicians Hall of Fame Museum has Dolly-themed activities, music, vendors. And the Country Music Hall of Fame had tons of stuff going on, and they were screening 9 to 5. Actually, it's happening right now. I told you I spent last weekend watching 9 to 5. This weekend, I want to see anything and everything she's ever been in.
1: I've seen them all. She's the GOAT. What else can we expect at the VMAs on Sunday?
0: Oh, yeah. Kacey Musgraves is going to be doing the tribute for Dolly on Sunday at the VMAs.
1: And don't forget, Taylor's going to be honored at the VMAs, and she's also going to drop the music video for Patient Zero.
0: We've actually gotten lucky because a lot of the people that have dropped through the show to talk to us these past couple of weeks are

0: 23-year-old man was recently fired from his workplace for taking photos of baristas at a bikini coffee shop while he was on the clock. He then got caught setting his workplace on fire after he got fired.
1: First of all, I've seen those bikini bars on TikTok. Interesting. I don't know if the girls are feeling harassed while they're on their jobs. I don't know how the HR situation works. But it's so funny because, you know, T, when somebody is gone from the company, people get so serious about, like, we've got to change the passwords, we've got to do this and that, you know, all the protocol to make sure that nothing wild happens. And then sometimes in my head, I'm like, how wild could it get? Burning down your old workplace has to be at the top of that list.
0: Well, he goes by the name of Noah Ross. He was fired because he worked at a feed store called Three Bars Feed and Tack. He took photos of the baristas at the Bikini Bean store while driving a company truck and then showed the photos to his managers. The managers weren't impressed and fired him. And he's like, you know what? I'm just going to light this place on fire.
1: Oh my God.
0: Fortunately, no one was hurt, but he did cause $60,000 in damage. Noah has been charged with arson, burglary, and criminal damage.
1: Like, you worked hard, you made a living there just to have to pay it back to these people in the end anyway.
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6: 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It appears by its own numbers, the U.S. government seems insolvent. 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

And this town's lost its faith. 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
1: Me not working hard. Yeah, right, picture that with a Kodak. Or better yet, go to Times Square, take a picture of me with a Kodak. Took my life from negative to positive, I just want y'all to know that. And tonight, let's enjoy life. 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
6: What can I possibly do to make this stressful time a little better? 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And I hope you're smiling back, because smiling is in you. 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
1: In Arizona, water isn't just a worry, it's a crisis. I'm Jonathan Nez. Growing up in Northern Arizona, my family didn't have running water or electricity. We had to take care of livestock, farm to tend, and water to haul. That's why as president of the Navajo Nation, I work with the Trump administration and other elected officials to deliver greater water access to Northern Arizona. Now, Arizona is facing steep water cuts from the federal government that threaten rural Arizona and our way of life. I'm running for Congress because incumbent Congressman Eli Crane is making a bad problem even worse, sending tax dollars for Arizona's water infrastructure to other states but ours. He even voted for a huge tax break for the data center developers who are sucking up our water and driving up our prices. It has to stop. I'm running for Congress because Eli Crane is failing us, and I approve this message because I'll work with anyone to save Arizona's water. Paid for by Jonathan Nez for Congress.
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1: Well, good morning, everybody. I'm Brad Miller telling you all about Verde River Day. Once again, it is here. It is happening at Dead Horse Ranch State Park, and you don't want to miss any of the excitement. It is just a gorgeous day. Couldn't be better under the sunshine, and we'll go until 3 o'clock this afternoon. Some of the things happening this morning, the pancake breakfast is underway, and more food trucks and folks purveying food here that I think I've seen at this event in recent years. So plenty of eats, plenty of drinks, and of course, all kinds of fun educational exhibits. Kids are going to love it. Everybody's going to love it. 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The gate fees are waived for the day, and there's all kinds of things happening. Fishing clinic, free fishing today at Dead Horse Ranch State Park. That just got underway at the top of the hour at 9 o'clock. 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If you're a first-time fisherman, they're here to help you, including the equipment. They can talk you through it. Maybe you got some youngins you want to show the sport. Today's the perfect day to do it. Canoeing on the Lagoon, the National Resource Conservation District is here, and they will tell you about that. Take you through the riparian area, the wildlife. Come out today to Dead Horse Ranch State Park. Verde River Day is underway. I'm Brad Miller for Yavapai Broadcasting.
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1: Once again, a good day, everybody. I'm Brad Miller, and today we're at Verde River Day, Dead Horse Ranch State Park. Come on down. Today is the best day. If you've been way too long from Dead Horse, if you live in the area, today's a great day to do it. The weather could not be beautiful. And, of course, the fees waived, the gate fees, and there's all kinds of free fun exhibits and things happening here today. But Christian is with us. Christian Oliva Del Rio, Chamber of Commerce. Weather, you said you put in an order this week.
2: I put in a request. Yeah,
1: oh, it's beautiful.
2: I'm tight with Mother Nature, so we're all good.
1: Well, this is great. So yeah. The weather's cooperating already. The food vendors and all kinds of exhibits are set up.
2: Everybody is all set up. And so we have a free fishing clinic. You don't need a license, a pole, or bait. They're all set up. We stocked the pond with $1,500 worth of fish, and so they're dumb fish. You don't even need the bait. They'll bite the hook.
1: Of all of the things in the Verde Valley, I got to think that Dead Horse and this event, mm-hmm. but Dead Horse Ranch in general is one of the things that is really shared amongst our visitors to the area and our locals, isn't it?
2: It really is a hidden gem here, you know. We've been doing this event with them for 37 years.
1: Yeah.
2: It's amazing. It's always a fun day. You know, everybody coming together to learn more about the river and protect that resource that we have.
1: And it's a terrific partnership with folks like From Game and Fish, right. from the different agencies that are into conservation and all of the things that we appreciate about the outdoors in the Verde Valley.
2: Correct. We have a lot of people here from U.S. Forestry to state parks to Verde NRCD is the river group that they're doing kayak rides on the other lagoon. It's just an amazing day, and it's a great partnership with all of them, you know.
1: Well,
2: the importance of the river and just, you know, keeping it flowing.
1: Without that river, none of us would be here. The ancients knew that, and we know it too. Come out and be a part of it. And again, it is happening at Verde River Day. Verde River Day is happening at Dead Horse Ranch State Park. Come out and be a part of it. Brad Miller, Yavapai Broadcasting.
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2: Not working hard. Yeah, right. Picture that with a Kodak. Or better yet, go to Times Square, take a picture of me with a Kodak. Took my life from negative to positive. I just want y'all to know that. And tonight, let's enjoy life. Pitbull.

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1: Once again, a good day, everybody. I'm Brad Miller. Today at Verde River Day. Oh, boy. 37th annual Verde River Day. And this would could be one for the books. The weather could not be better, as they like to joke. Chamber of Commerce weather. Well, it really is today. I think we had a lot of visitors here as well as a lot of locals, and there's something for everybody today. The pancake breakfast earlier this morning, lots of folks enjoying that. And there are more food trucks here than they've had in years previous. Something for everybody's taste. Lots of refreshments, cool eats and drinks, live entertainment, but most of all, it's about the river, the appreciation of the conservation of the Verde River, the reason we're all here. Free fishing clinic, of course, being brought to you by Arizona Game and Fish. That got underway at 9. That goes until noon today. They'll even help you with poles and tackle and things like that. If it's your first time trying to get out in the lagoon, people here today that can help you. Sandcastle building for the kids, obstacle course, giant slide, all kinds of fun things for the young and the old. You want to come out and be a part of it, we'll go until about 3 o'clock this afternoon of the fishing clinic, ending at noon. Some of the things do, but you want to be a part of this free fun day, there's plenty of time, plenty of sunshine to burn yet today, so you can come out and enjoy. Come be with us. I'm Brad Miller at Dead Horse Ranch State Park for Verde River Day. Give up by broadcasting.
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4: What a good day once again, everybody. I'm Brad Miller, and today we're at Verde River Day Dead Horse Ranch State Park on an absolutely gorgeous day. Robert Gonzalez is with me, and he is with the city of Cottonwood. A lot of partners, Roberts, are in on this today. Many vendors are here, the Chamber, of course, Dead Horse Ranch State Park, and the city. What is the city's interest in this kind of an event?
5: Our city interest is just showing people what we offer, all the different things that we offer throughout the different areas with the library, the rec center, just showing, you know, we have our trail maps and just stuff to give away, just trying to get people to, you know, join what we have to offer with the city of Cottonwood.
4: One of the things I was talking with the Christian of the Chamber earlier, and we kind of agreed, I think, that of all of the things that people come to the Verde Valley for from out of town and that also from the local area utilize is this park and this. And that's good for the city and for everybody, isn't it?
5: Oh, yeah, no, this park right here is really great. They got a really good staff here, great partnership with them. You can actually spend the entire day here at the park and come back because you miss other things that you didn't get to see that day. Like, this park really has a lot to offer with the horseback riding, all the different ponds that they have. You know, like today we got the free kayaking. I mean, you know, who doesn't want to be on the water, you know?
4: Today's a perfect day for it. Yeah, they're doing the free canoeing today. All of this with a lot of it with the lessons and instruction. So if you're a first timer, a newbie in the kayak, you got folks here that can help you today. Come out and be a part of it. It's a free family fun day at Verde, at Dead Horse Ranch State Park. It is 37th annual Verde River Day. Come out and be a part of it. Brad Miller, Yavapai Broadcasting.
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1: 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I'm Brad Miller. Today, happy to be a part of a gorgeous day at Dead Horse Ranch State Park. My golly, Chamber of Commerce weather. Christian told us he ordered it up a week ago, and it's delivered. It couldn't be nicer out here today. I want to talk a little bit with Brian McKay, one of the rangers at Dead Horse. This is just terrific, and what a terrific event.
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1: Once again, a good day, everybody. I'm Brad Miller at Verde River Day, a free family fun event happening until about 3 o'clock today at Dead Horse Ranch State Park. So much is happening. A lot of educational booths, entertainment, food and drink, and many, many things on the water. The canoe, the kayak, the fishing clinic, all of that is happening today. But there's also a lot of different vendors along the midway here, including many, many folks from the local community. And that includes Steps to Recovery, guests we've had on our shows many times at the radio station. Our guest, Rage Triple X, is here representing Steps today. Rage, we're happy that you're out and being a part of this. Talk to me about, if folks come to the Steps to Recovery booth, what can they find out about?
2: Yeah, my name is Rage. I'm with Connect Wellness and Steps to Recovery. And we have an amazing staff there, and we help people that are suffering from addiction. We all know someone in this day and age that suffers from addiction. And we want to help you. If you know somebody, if you are suffering, or if you know somebody suffering, reach out to us. We have a 6-month program. We take access. Okay, we have a sober living, and we help you pay while you're in the. We help you make your rent while you're in the sober living by doing a program called job development. Okay, we're here to help. We've been doing this for 13 years. We're one of the only programs in the state of Arizona that does this.
1: I love that it shows the wealth of opportunity that we have in our community for folks of all stripes. And I think that's why so many of us are proud to call the Verde Valley home, and why so many visitors come to this area for the richness of the beauty, the scenery, the touristy things, if you will, but also solid operations like Steps to Recovery in our community, helping people out that need some help out from time to time. It's a great place to live and a great place to visit. And today, the best place of all might be right here at Dead Horse Ranch State Park. Verde River Day is happening. Come join us. Brad Miller, Yavapai Broadcasting.
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1: Well, good day once again, everybody. I'm Brad Miller today at Verde River Day here at Dead Horse Ranch State Park, and a terrific event well underway now. A lot of things still happening and many things still to come. We go until about 3 o'clock today. The free fishing clinic got underway at 9, hosted by Game and Fish, canoeing in the lagoon, kayaking, a lot of stuff for the kids to do, tons and tons of food trucks, and again, many, many local vendors and sponsors have come out today, and among them, the Rotary Club of Verde Valley. And Jennifer, I know it's important to be in the community like the Rotary has for so long in the Verde Valley. But what is your interest in being a part of this big event?
2: Well, our interest today at Verde River Day is about our annual duck race, which we do to raise money for our Rotary Club activities in the Verde Valley. So we're really looking to support youth leadership and development, and the money that we earn for our duck race helps us do that in the Verde Valley.
1: Terrific. So it's 1, 2, 3, ladies and gentlemen, start your duckies. Yeah. Kind of like that. And the Rotary's done a lot of good work in the community for how long now?
2: Oh, over 35 years. Yeah. Yes, we've been very active, and our main focus is youth and getting our kids involved in service projects.
1: Well, there's a ton of things happening out here for young people today. Young and old, really, will have something to do around kind of every corner. Just kind of come and plan on making a day of it. Maybe bring a picnic lunch. Again, there's tons of food vendors that are eager to serve you and all kinds of things to learn about and educate yourself about and to enjoy yourself. It's all free today at Verde River Day at Dead Horse Ranch State Park. Come join us. Brad Miller, Yavapai Broadcasting.
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1: Well, a good day, everybody. I'm Brad Miller, and again, we're at Verde River Day, Dead Horse Ranch State Park. What a terrific place to be today. What a terrific event is underway here. We've been going since about 9 o'clock this morning. Free admission into the park today. The gate fees are waived until 3 o'clock as part of this free family fun event. There's a ton of things happening today. Lots of eats and goodies like that. Our food trucks this year include Sweet and Treats, Taco Brothers, Snow Taco, the Crow Sports Bar. Knights of Columbus brought to food trucks today, so a plenty big selection. There's all kinds of folks here from the city, folks from Game and Fish, different kinds of folks to talk to you about conservation and the resource that is the Verde River, along with being a scenic waterway. It's gorgeous out here, but there's a lot to learn from this area and this event as well. Fishing going on in the lagoons. There's canoe rides, kayaking, all kinds of things for the kids. You don't want to miss any of it, and it's a free happening event going on today at Verde River. Even some of the excitement under our tent right now. All right, come out and be a part of today's Verde River Day. Dead Horse Ranch State Park, Brad Miller, Yabba by Broadcasting.
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1: Well, one more time, we say a good day, everybody. I'm Brad Miller at Verde River Day here at Dead Horse Ranch State Park. We're going to wrap up our broadcast with this break, but the event goes until 3 o'clock today. So you've still got time to come out, enjoy the canoeing, the kayaking, the fishing, the food booths, the many, many vendors that are set up to talk to you about the educational opportunities around the Verde River and Dead Horse Ranch State Park, about the wildlife, the fish, the amphibians, the birds. The cicadas are creaking away here as we get to sit down under some shade trees during our kind of lunchtime hour. A lot of folks are out here today. I think it's maybe a record. I don't know that I've seen this many people. And the weather is just beautiful for it, so why not? A few clouds out there, give us some shade, and the temperature is gorgeous. Come out and be a part of it. Ride your bike on in if you would like to do that. Plenty of folks with bikes, dogs on leashes, and a lot of baby strollers are out here today. It's a free family fun event, and it's happening today, right now, at Dead Horse Ranch State Park. Come join us for Verde River Day. 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
1: In Arizona, water isn't just a worry, it's a crisis. I'm Jonathan Nez. Growing up in northern Arizona, my family didn't have running water or electricity. We had to take care of livestock, farm to tend, and water to haul. That's why as president of the Navajo Nation, I work with the Trump administration and other elected officials to deliver greater water access to northern Arizona. Now, Arizona is facing steep water cuts from the federal government that threaten rural Arizona and our way of life. I'm running for Congress because incumbent Congressman Eli Crane is making a bad problem even worse, sending tax dollars for Arizona's water infrastructure to other states but ours. He even voted for a huge tax break for the data center developers who are sucking up our water and driving up our prices. It has to stop. I'm running for Congress because Eli Crane is failing us, and I approve this message because I'll work with anyone to save Arizona's water. Paid for by Jonathan Nez for Congress.
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2: Hey, it's Glenn Miller. I'm here with Sandy Zalecki, candidate for LD1 State Representative. Sandy, tell us a little about yourself.
3: Well, Glenn, I always say I'm a mom, a grandma, and a veteran. 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I hold a bachelor's degree in biblical theology. I care about you, so vote for me in November if you're tired of what's happening. 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

0: Growing up in northern Arizona, my family didn't have running water or electricity. We had to take care of livestock, farm to tent, and water to haul. That's why as president of the Navajo Nation, I work with the Trump administration and other elected officials to deliver greater water access to northern Arizona. Now, Arizona is facing steep water cuts from the federal government that threaten rural Arizona and our way of life. I'm running for Congress because incumbent Congressman Eli Crane is making a bad problem even worse, sending tax dollars for Arizona's water infrastructure to other states but ours. He even voted for a huge tax break for the data center developers who are sucking up our water and driving up our prices. It has to stop. I'm running for Congress because Eli Crane is failing us, and I approve this message because I'll work with anyone to save Arizona's water. Paid for by Jonathan Nez for Congress.
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